This is what I've seen in the 4 weeks since infection. People killing people. Which is much what I saw in the 4 weeks before infection, and the 4 weeks before that, and before that, as far back as I care to remember. People killing people.

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1: Let us spread. 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
0: Nah, fuck all that, man. 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
2: Yo.

0: Yo.
1: Hey, what's up, guys? Just want to know, let the world know, who is Bloody Raw?
2: Bloody Raw is basically a team, starting with me, Cash, Saboteur, my man Saunt right here, and there's a whole lot of us just here making this movement in hip-hop right now, doing what we can to make our voices heard.
3: You know, the best way to describe it is that that primal spiritual manifestation inside the physical realm. It's looking beyond what it is that you can see and getting in touch with that basic instinctual part of us that balances out the rationality. So it's kind of like the wisdom meets the animal inside. It's beautiful.

0: lyrical metadata.
1: Hey, so I just discovered this relatively unheard of rap group out of New York. And, I mean, if you're looking for simple lyrics, fancy jewelry, and, you know, bunch of mindless mainstream dribble, then yo, these cats are not for you. I'm talking about Bloody Raw. They're two rappers with completely different styles that have come together to bring you one of the realest hip-hop experiences since the days of Nas and Mobb Deep. You know, this one dude Cash, he delivers such a mindful and enlightened performance that it'll actually have you questioning the very meaning of reality. It's almost zen-like. And Sant, the other dude, his dark and gritty displays of urban poetry invites you to see the world through the eyes of an urban anti-hero. You know, if you're serious about your hip-hop, then you need to really check out Bloody Raw. And you need to check them out ASAP. All right, real talk. Check the guys out. It's the real deal. Ahala. 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

0: mist be my dominion. 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
1: Yo, I cast my word, I want to give a big shout to Bloody Raw, MC Short and Cash. Yo, they done took it back to the essence of hip-hop. I'm talking about that M.O.P., that motherfucking Wu-Tang type shit. That's true underground, strictly for the hip-hop heads type shit. If you love hip-hop and you really like listening to the music and you just not one of these commercial things that like the hip-hop slash pop shit that they play on the radio, Hot 97, 105, all that shit. And I'm saying you want that real shit? Man, what you know about this right here? Man, this that kind of music that make you want to slap a dude in the face holding a baby. You know what I'm saying? This shit is sick with it. Man, it's back to the essence. To me, I was on that Nas shit, man. Hip-hop was dead till y'all brought this shit back. Y'all some motherfucking, like, revivalists. Like, y'all gave the game CPR or some shit. Mouth to mouth or something. You know what I'm saying? Yo, because the life is finally back. I'm excited about listening to music again. For a second there, I was thinking about switching to jazz or some shit. Because I was just tired of all the motherfucking bouncy, bounce, bounce, and down south chopped and screwed and on syrup and popping Molly bullshit. Finally, we got some real shit to listen to.

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1: Dangerous, thought-provoking, lyrical and sexy, the Bad Boys of Bloody Raw. 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

possibility to tell all you die-hard underground hip-hop heads about Bloody Rock, one of the most talented rap groups I've heard in a long while. Plus, that sound dude is hotter than Canon Chili Peppers. 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Props to Darkstar Records, where hip-hop still isn't dead. It's underground.

0: persuade me, because I show them the time of life when I dirty dance like Patrick Swayze. My vitamin D got them falling in too deep like me alone. 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Beating my chest like King Kong every time I slay my prey. 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Like Sade, I'm just that smooth operator, making them explode like the Big Bang with more force than made of one.
1: What's Bloody Roar's music about?
2: It's all about progress and evolution. All of us, from day one, we've been through hell and back in this process of survival, trying to just make it to the next day, get do what we gotta do to fill that belly, and see what we can do to progress and surpass.
3: You know, it's about embracing the truth. All right, the truth that lies in every individual and the truth that lies in all of us as a whole. It's about embracing that part, and it's also about rejecting the false commercial facade, the mask that most people put onto the world because they're way too insecure to be who they are. It's about fuck the commercial world. That's what it's about.

Randy Trigger Radio, once again, it's a takeover. My name is King Ivier. I'm here every Wednesday. Good morning, good afternoon, good evening, any time zone you're at. Stephen Marley, Capleton, Sizzla Kalungi, you know what it is.

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3: 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Smoke the herb, man.
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6: 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Come up with the bread today, bro. Call me before I get late too, man.
7: What the fuck is y'all niggas doing, man?
8: Hey man, tell this motherfucker right here that smoking weed is way better than damn smoking them damn punk ass damn cancer sticks.
9: Man, fuck this nigga. I used to kick his ass when we were little. Now he wanna tell me what the fuck to do.
10: Hey look, y'all make sure y'all come without the air train. We need people out here. It's the air train of this is coming up right now.
11: What about a bagging biggie?
12: What about ugly sister?
13: Hey, you talking shit?
14: What about it?
15: Them boys. You might want to go down there and see what them kids doing, man, because they all over the place, and the boys being real stupid.
16: I bet we get that nigga some snacks and leave us alone.
17: All I asked you to do was come in here, bring my incense, get the money out the drawer, take your Loma Lip ass down there with them motherfuckers, and shut my motherfucking door.
18: And don't go in the refrigerator with your
15: bitch eating
18: ass.
15: These niggas want family, boy. You can make me, I'm trying to tell you, you can make me stuck. It sounds like macaroni, cheese, and yams getting stirred again. I'm trying to tell you. Yeah.
19: How I like it.
15: I know how the fuck you like it.
19: Flying for his ass.
20: But I come around, so no problem. And I just walk. I don't know what thing going on.
21: Is that the non-iron?
22: I'm gonna bust that nigga to the white meat.
21: Bust his head open.
22: Yeah, I'm gonna whip his head, bro. Nah, let this bitch, he's goddamn still.
23: Yo, you gotta clip
22: it. Babe Ruth tonight, nigga.
15: Hey, yo, dang. Yo, check it out, man. Don't go in that motherfucking cookout, man. That shit just got shot up, man.
21: The party.
24: My man. Hell yeah, we trying to party, bro.
25: Talk to me. Tell me what Pippin does. Tell me what Pippin loves. I'm trying to tell you some real shit.
22: No, you don't. Yo,
25: Damn, what the hell going on this damn bus, man? Damn, I leave for 5 damn minutes, and you over here getting a damn lap dance for my girl?
15: Well, one thing, damn car smell like old nigga new pussy.
26: Yes, King.
15: Bless you,
26: man. Yeah, man. Yo, anything you need, boss, if you let me know, you hear?
15: Yes, sir.
26: Tool, dog, money, anything you need, me over here, hear?
27: Call us up right now and let us know what you think about the herbs being legalized.
26: Yeah.
15: Man, you need to cut that shit out, man. You need to go ahead and goddamn get your bag, you motherfucker. Quit playing. Come outside, man. It's too goddamn early, man. We talking about coming outside, man.
28: Yeah, I got it. Caught it while he was asleep.
15: Heard about your damn Jeep getting stolen, bro. Like,
28: they got it in the hood. I see girls twerking on it, spray paint the tires.
15: Yo.
29: Yo, what's good, fam? I think you might want to get over here, man. I seen your Jeep.
15: Do what you're supposed to do, boy. Go out and whoop his ass. I'm right behind you.
30: You can't take it for a loss, man. But like, yo, I just got to go out.

0: 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Yeah,
1: Undertaker doesn't want to play around with Kai and Tai. He wants to look at Show.
0: Oh, Big Show wouldn't tag in. He doesn't want any part of the Undertaker. And what a boot from Undertaker to Funaki. And Undertaker bringing Funaki over to tag the Big Show.
2: I'm not stupid.
0: Taka.
1: He looks like a mosquito.
0: Undertaker with some words for Big Show, but Big Show said, hey, I'm not stupid. And here comes Kane to tag in. And what a right hand from Kane to Taka. Later on tonight, Intercontinental title on the line. Jeff Hardy, Triple H. Jeff Hardy with that ambush, the steel chair attack on Triple H and Stone Cold earlier tonight. And look at the strength of Kane.
1: Kane is pure animal. He's a monster. I don't care how much bigger he is than Taka, but he's just

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1: Ralph,
0: Charles,
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0: Larry,
3: 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Thank you for keeping

0: Bobby, it's me.
1: Baby, are you calling from the plane?
0: No, Bobby, I missed the plane.
1: Don't worry. Don't sweat it. You still got time to catch the red eye.
0: Yeah, but I wanted to be there tonight.
1: It's okay, Thickness. You'll be here in the morning. You know I can wait a few more hours.
0: Okay.
1: I got something for you.
0: Yeah, I know you. Are you gonna save it for me?
1: You know it.
0: Well, I'll be there in

0: Yo, the last album was great, but I just think we need to give them more on this one, man. We need to do one more song.
1: Yo, Terry, I think we need to just go and relax, chill with our girls today, enjoy ourselves, man. Think about this business tomorrow. We got 14 songs.
0: I'm not gonna argue the point. I'm gonna go home and write another song. Y'all tell me how y'all like it.
1: All right, man.
0: All right.
1: Yo, Aaron, man. You take care of yourself.
2: I'm gonna stay and chill, man. You're
1: all right. All right.

0: Shoo. What?
1: Girl, open the door. It's me.
0: Come in.
1: Girl, what are you doing? We got a party going on downstairs. We got Lamar, Swoop, Chucky, and Donald.
0: Donald's downstairs?
1: Donald is downstairs.
0: Hey. But I can't go downstairs, man. I'm thinking about something. Could y'all just wait for me? Just 5 minutes, 10 minutes?

0: love you forever. If you want me, give me your love. I'm yours. She will take it down right in me.
1: Yeah, babe.
2: Don't sweat it. Don't sweat it.
3: Y'all catch y'all at 5 o'clock, man.

to Best Days, where we give you at home the best of everything. And on tonight's show, I got three cool sisters who put the S into sexy, who put the rhythm into R&B, and who put the into chocolate. They go by the name of Juice, but right about now, they're getting ready for you to perform. So, hey, stay tuned.

You know me and my woman, we've been going through a lot of changes for about 6 months or so. It's been real hard to talk to one another. You know, a relationship ain't nothing without communication. While we were laying in bed, the both of us looking at the ceiling overhead, eyes wide open about 3 o'clock in the morning, I said, baby, we can't go on this way. She said, you're right. I said, I know you love me, and I love you. Then we started holding each other.

0: Hey, here comes Sherry.
1: What's up with her and homeboy?
2: Oh, no, man. One minute they kicking it, one minute they not.
3: I know what it's gonna take.
1: What?
3: That one kiss goodnight.
1: That's it.

0: Yo, what's up, babe?
1: Yo, this is about business.
0: Oh, word, it's like that? Well, check this out. This is how we gonna do this. Your fighter against my fighter.
1: Whatever.
0: Winner take all.
1: Whatever.
0: Just remember
1: done.
0: That, all right?
1: You just beat it.
0: Remember that.
1: Come on, y'all.
0: Yeah, be out. Yeah, be out. Peace.

0: this girl at the store that you keep looking at?
1: What is this interaction going on between you and her?
0: You don't know what I'm talking about.
2: I was in the store with you. Why would I be looking at somebody else?
1: You were looking at somebody else. You gonna continue to deny this? Let me out the car.
2: Why do we have to keep going through this?
1: Let me out the car.

0: both.
1: Hold up. 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
0: What excuse did you use this time?
2: Somebody need to tell D what's up, man.
3: Let's assume.

0: I just had like a shit week earlier
1: that's cool. It's really cool.
0: I think they might be able to make a special dispensation to put your shoes on.
2: Well, I don't want to be disrespectful. And they're clean tights.
1: Oh, no.
2: And
1: we
2: could see you, and I think they're in the
1: These are the done.
2: All right, good to know.
1: I think. Gal's got your back.
2: Thanks, Gal.

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1: 21.
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0: I'm a blood, my brother crippin'. 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
1: music.
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1: Music
0: is what I love. 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

0: So we just had some great days and some great sessions in London. 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Excited about releasing our new single tomorrow,
1: Intrigue.
0: And performing at this big show called Vegelista. 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
0: Det One Song?
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Then listen to my song, I Got That Fire. I'm bad, like Michael Jackson. Hee hee.

I'm 63 years old. I'm also HIV positive, have been since 1999. We're in 2014, and people are still ignorant about this virus. Sometimes it just takes a simple hug. It's okay, you know? We're gonna get through this, not you're gonna get through it, but we'll get through this.

0: My father asked, how did it happen?
1: When you find out that you're infected,
0: most people kind of go into a shock, I'm told.
2: I was completely in denial.
3: They feel like their life is over.
1: You won't have long to live.
4: I can't be near you.
1: And it's just how people are sometimes.
2: You never think that it's gonna hit you, but it does. You know, it's hard. I had a lot of dreams and hopes for my life. And as soon as I found out about that, it just brought everything down.
0: We had an amazing bond. And he fought. He fought with me every day. We were a team. I was 39, he was 36. You know, they talk about survivor's guilt. It's real.
4: And I know for my dad, it had to be like the hardest thing to tell his parents, to tell his children. If my dad would have came to us sooner, he would still be here. Whatever situation they're in, we have to always comfort, understand, listen.
1: I'm black, I'm always gonna be black. I'm HIV positive, always gonna be HIV positive. I have the virus, I'm stuck with the virus and I'm okay with it, you know, and it's not the end of the world.
2: You learn to love yourself. I have a chance to tell people you could come out of the darkness, that you could live with it and you could still look wonderful. I'm proof of it.
0: I have reached an age I never thought I'd reach. There can be resolve, there can be comfort. I think I'm here to show that.
1: I'm happy just helping people. That's it. You know, you just wanna, if you can just put a smile on somebody's face, it doesn't matter. I don't care if they have HIV or not. I don't care what color they are. I just want people to be happy. You know, and I figure if I could save one person from getting this disease, you know, maybe then they can turn around and tell somebody the same thing.
5: It's funny, the shit I put on the song ain't gonna sound nothing like the shit we've been doing.

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0: is he left over?
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2: French kiss.
0: Ok, je veux pas t'être.

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1: Oh, I'm gonna hit an auction, I'm gonna navigate you.
0: Sat down.
1: Navigate is when you're directing the energy.
0: And what's Webster?
1: Webster is.
2: Where's Webster?
0: Where's Webster?
2: I mean, you're going to be wrong.
0: But for what we're talking about, we're talking about music. So.
1: Celebration.
0: Okay,
1: I like to navigate. 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Mind, your body, and your soul through this musical journey.

I went to 13 schools by the age of 14. You know that type of shit could fuck up your self-esteem. Adapted to the drug game, cause we couldn't make the league. Niggas and hardships go together like Brillo and fiends, can't even dream. I felt like when my album dropped, I would be out of here. Fucked around, landlord said, get out of here. 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Yeah, this shit hurt like if your girl fucks your partner them. From where they selling pussy and choppers is bussing. My mama's sister helped raise me, let's ante up the budget. Fuck with a pigment, the cops arrest me for my color. Put your hands where I could see, but we never was busters. So as the dealers ride by, pockets on CSI. Feasting on insecurities, dessert was the evil pie. Nothing but future heartbreaking pain for mama's youngest child. My world is upside down, bitch, I could see the sky.

0: Gracias. 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
1: Uh-huh. Shit. The guns is up. Shit is bulletproof. We here for the youth. Yeah. 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Asiatic black magic, the chemistry is skull and bones. The native chant, rock angels to sleep. 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From High Hill Park to the hills of Cypress. 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

Technology came with lasers clapping. 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I'm still the same assassin. Wardrobe, World War III, my monopoly. Culinary kings cooking up something properly. Psycho assassin chain, cycles of acid rain. What are the movements that you know bringing this type of pain? This type of pain. This type of pain. This type of pain. This type of pain.

properly. Psycho assassin chain, cycles of acid rain. What are the movements that you know bringing this type of pain? This type of pain, this type of pain, this type of pain, this type of pain. Psycho assassin.

in the door. Saturday evening, a woman told police her car was hit by bullets on Witzel Street and Lincoln Apartments. That same night, police responded to Lockhart Street, where several men started shooting into a crowd. Now police are investigating a fourth shooting that happened early this morning on Lewis Street. This is an ongoing investigation.

watch that new Tizo touchdown, Stray, for all the dogs that's driving around in Beaumont looking for some cat. All you pit bulls should know by now that hundreds in a row look like tuna in a bowl to them. This is Curtis Cut a Bitch Off, and you're listening to B-A-R-K Radio, live from Chapel Hill, where the South was won, whatever that means. We got some new Drake and SZA coming up, and we're going to be giving away some Drake tickets as well. You know he coming to the H-Town to tear the roof off that motherfucker. This is B-A-R-K.

love Drake. Love Fred like you love Drake. 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Love said like you love Drake. Thought you said that you love Drake. Thought you said that you love Drake. Thought you said. Hey, your man brought you to the Drake show. Front row and paid all cash. Dressed up to the nines, girl, showing all titties, showing all ass. 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
0: Throw mud at each other. See how many stupid things you can do to each other all at one time.
1: Hey, thanks.
0: Hey, thanks a lot.
1: Looks like Doogie from here.
0: Oh, shit. It's caca. 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It's shit. It's shit. Shit. I hate God. Shit.

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Conductor, we have a problem. Conductor, conductor, we have a problem. Conductor, we have a problem. Conductor, we have a problem.

Yeah. 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And hard to love me.

0: sake of everybody in the bank, act like you got some sense.
1: Ain't gonna get up there and shake his hand. What we talking about?
0: Don't get out there playing it, okay?
1: What I do every night. That's all I know how to do, man. You know.
0: I ain't flew all the way overseas in the middle seat for us to get over here and fuck up. Act like you got some sense.
1: You might get a little bit of this here. Not money. This is hope money. I hope you get out there and do your thing. And hey, check it out.
2: Hey, hey, hey.
1: Yeah, yeah. You know what I'm saying?
2: All right.
1: Either you can fold that.
0: 3,000? I'm telling you. Don't mess it up for everybody. Greyhound don't float on water.
3: Here in London for the first time to perform for you live, Johnny Vulture, Benjamin Andre, Dookie on drums, Possum Jenkins, and Andre, Ice Cold, 3000. Performing their smash hit, Hey Ya! Ladies and gents, I give you
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1: You let me talk to Snoop.
0: Snoop, telefone.
2: E aí?
1: Yo, dog, we on the way to do the video.
2: For shizzle.

0: big up the man like the jammer. 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Great, a bigger takeover. People that waiting for you, representing R&B. Big up and respect.
1: Yeah, yeah. That's how we do.
2: All right. Can you see me sing? All right.

0: asked him what was he going to play, because I wanted him to play in the band. And he told me he wanted to play the drums, which to a parent, that's great news. You don't have to buy an instrument.
1: I'm probably 2 years late for this.
2: I know.
1: I'm probably 2 years late for this.
2: I'd deeply like to apologize to my community. I'd deeply like to apologize to my community.
3: Tamar is
2: in my family.
3: It's a messed up situation, man, because, you know.
2: But now,
3: you know, I heard about police brutality all over the U.S.
4: I'm just trying to make it back home, officer.
3: It don't affect you until it hit home. That's why I called the song home.

0: Tymar Crawford's death nearly a year later still resonates with the Pensacola community.
1: We have not forgotten about him. You know what I'm saying? This family has been, dealing with a travesty for almost a year now. So it's something that they'll never forget about. It's something that we'll never forget about.
0: The pain his family and friends feel is still fresh. But the death of George Floyd in Minnesota has once again put the spotlight on his death. Crawford was shot 7 times after resisting arrest in front of his Pensacola home.
2: It really reminds people that it's not too far from home.

0: still doesn't justify 6 shots.
1: He's just before he graduated from high school, he started rapping. This was something totally new to us.
2: I was just getting out of federal prison, right? So you know what I'm saying? I'm all scared and tiptoeing and shit. Like, I barely even want to go some goddamn well, right? So I said, fuck it. I don't know what holiday was coming up. Thank you. It was 4th of July. Yeah, it was around 4th of July because I had got out May the 20th. 2020. So yeah, it was around the 4th of July.
3: Yo, what it do? It's your big homie Shine Boy. Straight out of Mobile 251. You know what I'm talking about? Shout out to my dog, Wiz Music. You know what I'm saying?
4: So how'd you meet Wiz?
3: Well, I was at about a couple of years ago. At DJ October, that's another DJ from down here in Mobile. He had a little event on Renmark, and my other partner, another DJ partner of mine, DJ Neutron, you know what I'm saying? He was kicking with Wiz, and he brought him over, you know what I'm saying, with him, and I met Wiz, you know what I'm saying? We was kicking in the VIP.
2: And we got an ABC store up here. So I'm trying to go to the ABC store to get me some liquor and shit, you know what I'm saying? Like, damn, I'm finna get me a bottle of liquor. Chill at the house, you know what I'm saying? Get fucked up at the crib, you know what I'm saying? I'm just getting out. I'm scared to go anywhere, right. You know what I'm saying?
4: Right.
2: I get up to the liquor store. West in a big truck, you know what I'm saying? In a big truck. But you know what I'm saying? He had people over there, you know, he was selling his CDs, you know what I'm saying?
3: I mean, it was lit, you know, anytime we step out, you know, we do it now.
2: Shit, it was 2020.
3: Yeah, we show major hospitality when you come down, you know what I'm saying?
4: Shout out DJ Neutron.
3: Yeah, shout out DJ Neutron. Shout out DJ October. You know what I'm saying? Because them boys, they were doing, they do their thing. He do.
2: Yeah, no, one thing about it, CDs still sell.
4: Okay.
2: Everybody got no damn Bluetooth in their car and shit like that.
4: Right on.
2: Man, boom the CD, man. Listen here.
5: Yeah, what the deal is, man? It's your boy Tubby Hit City, man. Coming from that West Side Mobile, man.
6: Man, they call me Sugar Boy.
5: You know what I'm saying? You know.
6: Sugar Boy Pooh, I'm West Brother, man. I've been rocking with this man since he first started, basically. This man used to be at high school, beating on the walls and shit, dropping freestyles. Bruh, this man is so serious about this shit.
5: First met West Music, man, you know what I'm saying? Seeing him out there promoting and shit like that. He a well-branded Gulf Coast artist, goddamn, you know what I'm saying? So shit, I met him doing this thing, you know what I'm saying? Every time I goddamn go to different cities in the Gulf Coast and shit, I ask DJs, goddamn other rappers and shit like that, other engineers, do they know West Music? And I do my homework on them. And they know him for real.
1: We went to a few of his shows. We saw that he did have some talent. And I told him, I said, if you're going to do that, do it from your heart. Make something that you feel, that other people can feel.
5: You know what I'm saying? That one thing I know about West Music, you know what I'm saying? He's a well-promoted artist. And he got his business together and shit like that. So, you know, I fuck with him, you know what I'm saying?

0: man, it was 2020. Yeah, no, one thing about it, CDs still sell.
1: Okay.
0: Everybody got no damn Bluetooth in their car and shit like that.
1: Right on.
0: Man, booming CD, man. Listen here.
2: This dude, he gonna find a way to achieve his goal, one way or another. This is his goal. He gonna try to go this way. If he don't make it this way, he gonna try to go this way. If he don't make it that way, he gonna get there, though.
3: And I started as a legit man, just with a dollar and a dream, you know what I mean? I had my brothers with me. You know, we ain't all grow up rich, you know what I mean? We came from poverty, you feel me? Got it out the mud for real.
4: What's going on? I'm Dwayne Larique, singer-songwriter. See, me and Wes, we met some time ago through another mutual friend of ours. You know, Wes was looking for some... he was looking for a singing talent, and a friend of ours, mutual friend of ours, you know, introduced him to me, and we just kind of hit it off from there. You know, Wes gave me the opportunity to present my talent to him, and from there on, we've been working together ever since.
2: That motherfucker, he determined, man. His consistency, bro. But man, we started off selling cassette tapes, bro. It really wasn't that serious. It was just us playing. But I guess, I don't know, we just had a feeling like, fuck it, we finna go let somebody hear.
5: Back then, we ain't even have CDs, we had cassettes. So I started recording on cassettes.
6: Okay.
5: Started making a couple songs. I let people at school hear it. They were like, hey man, that shit tight. I was like, yeah man, it's dope.
2: Once we started getting paid for it, it was like, nigga, we just made this money off this mixtape. So he just formed a group, went out there and we selling mixtapes. Like literally.
3: I ain't know how. And then basically, I don't know, all of a sudden, I just seen in my head, I was like, man, I bet you I can sell this. If I can market this and press this up, I bet you I can sell this.
0: I pulled on the side of him this way, but the front of the store this way. So when I parked, I had to walk past him. You feel what I'm saying? When I parked the guy in the car, I had to walk past him. So I walked past brother. Hey man, come check this out. Blue, blue, blue, blue, blue. You know what I'm saying? We just went to talking to each other. He was telling about his music and shit.
7: His last song, he just played for me a couple weeks ago, and I was blown away. I really did enjoy it because it talked about his cousin's death. My nephew was 28 years old. He was murdered by a police officer. That was a very big traumatic moment for us. Letting on the every time we watched the news, we heard it on the news, his cousin's name, Tymar Crawford.
3: You know, when you're on that road and you're tired, you've been working all day, you've been driving all day, you want to go home to a cooked meal, chill with your family, you know, that's just something every man desires, you know what I mean?
1: Right.
3: The point of that song was to point out the fact that my skin color can depict whether or not I'm gonna make it home. And I don't want to sit here and sugarcoat it. I don't want to sit here and be all nice about it, but let's be real. If I was white, I wouldn't have to worry about it. I'm gonna make it home every night if I wanted to.
6: Right. It's a serious situation, man, and unfortunately, I know it did hit home, no pun intended, and the song is dedicated to your cousin, Tymar Crawford.
3: Tymar is It's a messed up situation, man, because, I heard about police brutality all over the U.S. You know, I've seen George Floyd on camera, and that made me break down in tears right there. You know, it don't affect you until it hit home. That's why I called the song Home. I also called the song Home because Tymar Crawford got killed in front of his home. And that's reality. In front of his wife and kids.
7: And it wasn't too much we could do about it. We did protest. We did let them know that it was unjustified, which it was. And as far as that goes, it took us all some time to get over that, to go through it, but he did, and he wrote this song for his cousin. And like I said, when I heard it, I was just speechless. It was so just that good. And so I told him, I said, please do something with that. Let everyone know that, especially his auntie. Right now, we're just sitting and we're waiting to see what's up next for Mr. Wesley.
0: I was telling him that I got a comedy show, you know what I'm saying? Like, I do real damn filming in the city. It's on YouTube, Good Guys Finish Last, Comedian LP. But, you know what I'm saying? I would think I was on my first season then. And we were just talking shit and kicking with each other. He wound up giving me a CD, you know what I'm saying? Because, shit, I was just saying, like, I was just getting out, you feel me? I just was going to get me a little something to drink, take my ass back home. But boy gave me a CD, bam, I was like, shit, fucked up.
1: So, eventually, you know, technology then upgraded, so we started upgrading. So, man, this dude started going to get like a whole bunch of CDs. He stay up all night just downloading, putting them on one CD. So back then, it took a long time for each track to download, so we like, oh, shit. Until then, we just listen to beats, freestyling just. But man, it eventually became a cash flow.
5: And man, let me tell you. Hey, baby.
8: Camera.
5: You see a camera? Man, let me tell you. I pressed up probably about 50,000 copies, cassettes now. And we loomed them all through the city. Then after that, a couple years later, technology kicked up. We were on CDs. Me and my fam, we sold over 150,000 copies. 150,000 copies.
6: That's huge, man.
5: Yeah. City was loving us.
1: So we just kept pushing, doing it just like that. And the crazy thing about it is, like, I don't know if this nigga was, like, at night reading books about music, but he knew about structure. It was crazy, man. He knew about structure. So, like, honestly, me speaking a lot, we got a lot of talent, but I feel as if they ain't know about structure, and he know about structure. So he was able to elevate, like, surpass the other artists, and it was crazy. You know what I'm saying? And it's amazing being a part of it, man.
3: We had to migrate. We had to move. We took it to Fort Walton, we took it to Destin, we took it to Panama, we took it to Tallahassee, all the way to Jacksonville. And we sold that many. Came back home.
0: We were hitting each other up, boot. And one day I was filming, called him downhill. I called Wes downhill. Yeah, I called Wes down here, and Wes came and played on my show. The man multi-talented. He an actor too, you know what I'm saying? You go on Good Guys Finish Last Season 1, you know what I'm saying? Just type in Good Guys Finish Last Space S1, that stands for Season 1, because it's more than one season of the show. And you'll find Wes on like the think like the 10th show, episode 10, or in between episode 10 or 14, between in that era there, you can see the man actor, the man came out here playing on the show.
6: Okay.
1: But yeah, pretty much we were just, you know, keeping the hood, keeping the gangster, making them club bangers, giving them out to the DJs, you feel me? Everybody was playing us, everybody. Oh, shout out to DJ Sammy Sam, DJ Giza, DJ Neutron, DJ Ziggy. Got some new music sending y'all ASAP. DJ Ace, DJ Froggy, DJ C-Style. The list goes on, man.
6: Right on, right on, right on. Yeah, yeah, gotta respect the DJs, man. They make it happen.
1: Mm-hmm.
6: They the ones that really make it happen.
1: Yeah.
6: You know?
1: I ain't even like music like that for real. My mom decided to put me in percussion in middle school. And I was in drumline in high school. I was the best.
6: Damn.
1: I was the best.
6: That's I mean, what's up.
1: But that's only because if I feel like if I'm gonna do something, I'm gonna do it right.
6: Right, right.
1: You know, they say practice don't make perfect. Perfect practice makes perfect.
6: Right on.
1: Hey man, it's a hustle, 24/7. It's what we do. When I sleep, I want my partner working.
6: Right on.
1: When he sleep, I'm working. Real talk.
8: When he say he there, he gonna be there. You know what I'm saying? Shit, he goddamn a real independent artist, goddamn. Like, this shit ain't no joke. You know what I'm saying? He got his own style, he got his own fans. Like, you know what I'm saying? So that what it is, like, you feel me? I did my homework with him. I'm talking about from Atlanta to Montgomery. Goddamn, all goddamn through Alabama, goddamn, you know what I'm saying? Shit. Fucking Baton Rouge. Fucking goddamn Shreveport, Louisiana. I ain't trying to brag, but shit, this is what it is. You know what I'm saying? He's a well-promoted artist. You know what I'm saying? Like, hand-to-hand CDs or whatever like that, you know? So, shit. And goddamn Boosie fuck with him heavy. You know what I'm saying? For Boosie to bring you in and let you in, you gotta be a goddamn, you know what I'm saying, official nigga, you know what I'm saying? So, you know, I fuck with him.
6: Matter of fact, we were just having a conversation on the way here about how dirty the music business is.
9: Yeah, it's very dirty now. If you ain't got your paperwork together, you don't have your entertainment lawyer. Have yourself copywritten, have all your stuff, you know what I'm saying? Your BMI, your ASCAP, what have we. If you ain't got all your stuff together and you just out here getting that stuff out, you getting your stuff away for free. You can't get it back and ain't nothing you can do about it. I can come pick you, take everything that you're doing and just, oh, it's mine. Right. You ain't got no paperwork on it.
6: Right on, right.
9: So, you know, it's a dirty game, but you got to be on your game so you won't get played.
1: I ain't talking all day about this nigga. This nigga know real OG smokers down here.
6: What?
1: I'm talking about motherfuckers who you wouldn't even think he know. You know what I'm talking about? We done been on. This nigga done whipped up in the car with me. He in the car with an OG smoker. I know. I'm just saying, like, how the fuck you know him? Yeah. Oh, shit, we met goddamn such and such. I'm just saying, shit. But think about this motherfucker, he's scared. Now that nigga go goddamn, found out goddamn, he's going down in hell, he going. Shit, you was up there at the store, nigga Jeff got killed that, like, nigga Jeff got killed, like, what? Yeah, when you came down there and jumped on the film with me when I was filming you and shit, man, shit. I'm like, goddamn, what you up that motherfucker? I don't even go up that bitch. And then Wes, he so goddamn, let me tell you about this nigga here. He's so motherfucking arrogant and just so brave. This nigga pull up at the hottest gas station in the world, band up and read a book. Let the seat back read the book, sell the city, baby. Get your ass up there, this motherfucker. So, you know, the fact that the police, you know, shot my cousin and killed my cousin, man, I was like, you know what? I'm not going to let this stop. I'm going to keep fighting. I'm going to keep fighting that fight. Because black lives do matter.
10: I would deeply like to apologize to my community and my family. I couldn't do nothing. But now, Tamar.

0: Yeah.
1: Yo, this nigga must not know who the fuck
0: you are. Yo, I ain't even say this nigga name, B.
1: Word up.
0: Unless your name is Faggot.
1: About to go in on this nigga.

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1: Y'all hear that?
0: Don't share shit with that nigga. 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
0: Nah, fuck all that, man. We gonna do this a little bit different, man. Let's go.
1: Yo.
0: Let's go.

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0: are you walking? 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
1: What?
0: Description, what's this?

0: sitting in the chair crying? Yeah, that's me. I've been dealing with stress from family problems, community peer pressure, strange women, coping with the death of my childhood friend, being a musician, smoking the herbs. And I think today is when I say fuck it.
1: And don't go in the refrigerator with your bitch eating ass.
0: All I wanted to do was hustle my royal smoke incense, look out for others, my best friend Dank, and of course take care of and protect my angel. I'm just trying to get us on the

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1: What's going on, King? 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
2: I'm about to go serve some niggas like goddamn church. That's what the fuck I'm gonna do. So, I'm tired. Love you. You know what I'm saying? Goddamn, I'll be back before breakfast. Fuck.
1: No.
3: Bust his head open.
4: Yeah, I'm gonna whip his head, bro. Y'all niggas just please goddamn be still. Be goddamn still.
5: Yo, you got a clip, nigga?
4: I'm Babe Ruth tonight, nigga. I tell y'all what, this is that bullshit. Let's go.
6: Ding ding ding ding ding ding. Ding ding ding ding ding ding.
7: Party is lit. That's what I was just telling my man. Yeah.
8: Crazy.
7: Yeah. Oh, you talking about?
9: That's a warm party.

0: All I asked you to do was come in here, bring my incense, get the money out the drawer, take your Loma Lip ass down there with them motherfuckers and shut my motherfucking door.
1: Dang. All the girls, them cousins, type it out fun. I'm a bridging them, all the true rocks.
2: Venomous.

0: Table, Batman?
1: Just look. Thanks, I'll stand.

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I found this hip-hop website called darkstarsrecords.com. I love listening while I'm in the shower. After I listened to some songs, I realized that real hip-hop music still exists. If you like hip-hop and you're sick of that lame BS that's out there now, you really need to check out this website for yourself. Visit www.

I was born in the Garden of Eden. I ate out the forbidden fruit. I couldn't tell a lie. I told the naked truth. One of God's angels flying down the floor. Inside it said everything's in what it seems. Niggas throwing rubber stones. Demons on the run. I

Breaking news today, military has been shot at. They reportedly have shot back some rounds toward the apparent source. There are conflicting reports, there are changing reports.